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It's not a good thing, especially with the price of gas, the big empty. Stone Temple Pilots kicking off the show, and it's your pal Tim Jeffries keeping things rolling with the police.

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0: Closer to the heart. Look out, it's Rush. It's Tim Jeffries. 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

0: Ah, the story of the mysterious Cinnamon Girl. Neil Young never admitted who that song was about. Maybe it was about many people. An amalgamation, which is going to be my big word of the day. I'm Tim Jeffries. Scorpion's going to rock you in just a bit. We'll get some Billy Idol on, too, so stand by.
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0: Money, money, money. That's not money, it's money, as in Mutual of New York. True story. Tommy James, the Shondells, wrote the song when he saw the Mutual of New York sign there in New York City. Go figure. Standing by as we kick off yet again another long set with the Motley Crue Classic, plus the Nirvana.
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8: Here's your 14 First Alert forecast for the overnight hours. Clear with a low of 60 degrees. On Friday, increasing clouds during the day, a high of 81. Scattered showers and a few thunderstorms possible Friday night with a low of 65. On Saturday, early rain, then partly cloudy with a high of 84. I'm Chief Meteorologist Jeff Lyons with your 14 First Alert forecast.
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0: bad company till the day I die. It's your pal Tim Jeffries. We got a long set rolling on in just a little bit with some Rick Derringer. But first, you heard about Tropical Storm Bertha. Made its second landfall. It was earlier today near the Texas-Louisiana state line after grazing southern Louisiana in a slow crawl that triggered heavy surf and some flooding along the Gulf Coast. But the heaviest rains are offshore. I was reading about this storm thinking, is it unusual to have tropical storms in July? The answer is no, not at all. According to NOAA, Hurricane Historical Database, the average number of named storms in July, about 1 to 2. Now, if we get more, it's a whole different story.
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0: Alice Cooper. Song that was written by Desmond Child, a prolific songwriter, helped out everyone from Aerosmith to Alice Cooper, Bon Jovi. Somebody should do a documentary about Desmond Child. Just a thought. It's Tim Jeffries getting ready to kick off another long set. We're going to do that with Boston next.
1: 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CJ 105.7.

0: You got an instrument right there in your kitchen drawer. Spoons and Soundgarden, Spoon Man. Real guy, too. It's artist of Spoon Man. Street musician there in Seattle. I think he started in the Bay Area, though. Made his way up the coast. It's Tim Jeffries kicking off that long set. You know we are with Judas Priest and some Def Leppard next.
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9: Here's your 14 First Alert forecast for the overnight hours, clear with a low of 60 degrees. On Friday, increasing clouds during the day, a high of 81, scattered showers and a few thunderstorms possible Friday night with a low of 65. On Saturday, early rain, then partly cloudy with a high of 84. I'm Chief Meteorologist Jeff Lyons with your 14 First Alert forecast.
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The countdown has commenced as we launch into another long set, including live Frampton.

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Our neighbors love our music so much, they threw a brick at our window so they could hear it better. 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

0: Pink Floyd, Hey You. Stick around. We got some of our favorites on the way. ZZ Top, Tom Petty, Skinner 2. Jim Jefferies in Alberta is urging residents to stop releasing goldfish into waterways. The province's Don't Let It Loose campaign was launched after more than 100 incidents of invasive species being found in Alberta waterways. And the campaign is reminding residents that releasing invasive species, including goldfish, into waterways carries a fine up to $70,900 and up to 1 year in prison. Could you imagine being locked in an Alberta prison? 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Oh, you know, I released a goldfish up there in Beaver Lodge, don't you know?
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0: Simple Man from Skynyrd. It's Tim Jeffries. I promise not to do any more Canadian accents. Getting calls on my last one. Black Crowes are kicking off another long set next.
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0: Carrying on Waverly for Kansas, they're a huge breakthrough hit. I guess they're kind of a young fledgling band when they released the Left Overture album. And man, oh man, did that song become beloved by classic rock radio stations. Well, back then it wasn't classic rock. It's Tim Jeffries. Bon Jovi's kicking off another long set next.
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8: Here's your 14 first alert forecast for the overnight hours, clear with a low of 60 degrees. On Friday, increasing clouds during the day, a high of 81. Scattered showers and a few thunderstorms possible Friday night with a low of 65. On Saturday, early rain, then partly cloudy with a high of 84. I'm Chief Meteorologist Jeff Lyons with your

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You know, Bryan Adams would have been 9 in the summer of 69. Currently age 66. It's Tim Jeffries. What do you say we keep this thing rolling? Van Halen.

of music. That's the reason why CJ is still rocking after 20 years. It's classic. We love it like you love it. CJ 105.7.

0: David Bowie in Under Pressure. It's Tim Jeffries and Ketchup Entertainment has released their final trailer, so now it's ready to go. It's the film Coyote vs. Acme. Have you heard about this? Film opens on August 28th in theaters, where Willie Coyote hires a lawyer, Will Fort, to sue Acme, the corporation who makes all the products that backfire in his pursuit of the Roadrunner. It's a live-action world where humans and animated characters interact. John Cena plays Acme's defense attorney. I wouldn't want to cross him. Foghorn, Leghorn, Porky Pig, and Bugs Bunny also make cameos. I'm telling you, that sounds kind of like a fun Tuesday matinee movie, Coyote versus Acme.
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0: Just like the white-winged dove. It's one of those little tongue twisters if you say it enough times. Ah, thank you for that, Stevie. Edge 17, your pal Tim Jeffries. We got a message in a bottle. We got to get it out. It's coming up next. Plus some Guns N' Roses.
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More places to hear it.

0: Welcome to the jungle. It's a fierce world out there. Guns N' Roses, and that's a good way to kind of wrap up the show. It's Tim Jeffries. Been a lot of fun hanging out with you. Got a couple more before I head out the door. Appreciate you here being with me. We'll be back tomorrow night, kicking off the weekend officially. Hope you can join me then. Be safe.
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9: Here's your 14 First Alert forecast for the overnight hours. Clear with a low of 60 degrees. On Friday, increasing clouds during the day, a high of 81. Scattered showers and a few thunderstorms possible Friday night with a low of 65. On Saturday, early rain, then partly cloudy with a high of 84. I'm Chief Meteorologist Jeff Lyons with your 14 First Alert forecast.
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0: Yeah.
1: Oh my, rock and roll ain't no noise pollution. AC/DC, that's not noise pollution. 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They're on part two of their Power Up tour, going all over the place. Boy, what a show that band puts on. They know how to rock a show big time. Way to go, Thunder from Down Under. Journey, they're coming up. I'll throw on the Red Hot Chili Peppers and Santana. They're next.
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0: Right on Journey, you gotta believe, don't you ever stop believing, with Mud Red Hot Chili Peppers in that set. You know how there's nothing to ever watch on TV? That's why we have classic rock. You can always hear the classic rock TV. Well, not so much, but I've been telling you about that rock doc all about the Red Hot Chili Peppers called The Rise of the Red Hot Chili Peppers. It really is fantastic. That's something to watch on TV for sure. Hey, George Thurgood is coming up. I'll throw on Billy Squire. And Floyd's on deck too.
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0: Billy Squire and the Stroke with Mud. We heard the David Gilmour edition of Pink Floyd, Learning to Fly, the tutelage of flying. That's something to do. Go to flight school, get up in the air, and go for a cruise. Come on. How cool would that be, right? Eagles are coming up. I'll throw on Tom Petty, and George Thorogood is on deck too.
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7: Here's your 14 First Alert forecast for the overnight hours. Clear with a low of 60 degrees. On Friday, increasing clouds during the day, a high of 81. Scattered showers and a few thunderstorms possible Friday night with a low of 65. On Saturday, early rain, then partly cloudy with a high of 84. I'm Chief Meteorologist Jeff Lyons with your 14 First Alert forecast.
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0: Yao, the jukebox hero, Foreigner with Mud. Now they're turning off their jukebox at the end of the year as they'll finally end their tour that they've been on for years. Finally, they can get to go home. But boy, what a show. What a tour, Foreigner, an ultimate touring band. Way to go, guys. Rolling Stones are coming up. Out there on Ozzy and the Who, they're waiting for you too.
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0: Hey, more cowbell, please. The Hunky Tonk Rolling Stones with Mud Rolling Stones with that new album, Foreign Tongues. That's fantastic. What a great album. 14 amazing tunes. A cool-looking album cover, too. And Mick's been talking to the boys about rocking a tour in 2027. Could go down. Let's make that happen. Hey, Skid Row, they're coming up. I'll throw on Queen, and the Scorpions are on deck today.
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0: Yeah. Queen with much Scorpions in that set with the tune of Peace. The Wind of Change, you know, Scorpions, they dig the tour big time, always rocking a tour. In fact, later on in the year, back at a Vegas residency. Man, that band, they've been around so long. 60 years of Scorpions greatness. Way to go, Scorpions. Keep rocking. The BOC, they're coming up. Author on GNR and Skid Row, they're on deck too.
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5: Here's your 14 First Alert forecast for the overnight hours. Clear with a low of 60 degrees. On Friday, increasing clouds during the day, a high of 81. Scattered showers and a few thunderstorms possible Friday night with a low of 65. On Saturday, early rain, then partly cloudy with a high of 84. I'm Chief Meteorologist Jeff Lyons with your 14 First Alert forecast.
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0: Hey, turn up the radio. Turn it up. Autograph with Mudd. You know, in the old days, it was easier. You only turned up the radio. Now you have all kinds of devices to turn up. So turn them all up all the way and crank the classic rock. Hey, Billy Idol is coming up, author on Aerosmith. And David Bowie is next.
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0: Billy Idol and the White Wedding with Mudd. What a year for Billy Idol. He's in the Rock and Roll Hall of Fame class of 2026. He has a fantastic rock doc out on the tube. Billy Idol should be dead. Honored at the American Music Awards. Everything is going well for Billy Idol, and it should be. That guy rocks all the way. Way to go, Billy Idol. Benatar is coming up. Author on Def, Lep, and BTO. They're on deck.
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0: What a great one from Def Lepp, Hysteria with Mud BTO in that set. 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That is the thing to do. You want to save your gas money, only roll down the highway. 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Just roll, roll, roll, and you're good to go, I think. Hey, Van Halen's coming up. Alderaan Bush and Benatar is on deck.
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5: And here's Clark with the weather. 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
9: Here's your 14 First Alert forecast for the overnight hours. Clear with a low of 60 degrees. On Friday, increasing clouds during the day, a high of 81. Scattered showers and a few thunderstorms possible Friday night with a low of 65. On Saturday, early rain, then partly cloudy with a high of 84. I'm Chief Meteorologist Jeff Lyons with your 14 First Alert forecast.
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That's the reason why CJ is still rocking after 20 years. It's classic. 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

Running around in that Texas town. About to check outside the games. And you know what I'm talking about. 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They got a lot of nice girls.

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0: Hey, yo, let me take you home tonight. Boston with Mud Warren Zevon in that set. Wahoo, the Werewolves of London. You want to play that role? Well, coming up in 5 days, another full moon on the way. That one's called a buck moon. So do what you do when the full moon's in the sky that night. Fog Hat, they're coming up. I'll throw on Tom Petty and Fleetwood Mac. They're next.
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0: I pity the fool for the city, Fog Hat with Mud, Tom Petty in that set. You don't know how it feels getting to the point with Mud. Let's get to the point. Your Friday fun day is happening, soon to be your weekend headspace. Oh yeah, go rock the weekend and all the fun. Enjoy your Friday fun day. Let's go. Hey, Bon Jovi is coming up. Author on Bad Company. And Ozzy is on deck too.
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0: Wow, look out, the burning sky is coming to get you. Bad Company with Mud Bon Jovi in that set. Bon Jovi rocking their Forever Tour. Big stadium shows all over the place, doing about 25 tunes in concert each and every night with a rotating set list. So they change the tunes all the time. That's pretty cool. Way to go, Bon Jovi. Rock that tour. Queen, they're coming up. I'll throw on the Red Hot Chili Peppers, and Ozzy is on deck too.
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7: Here's your 14 First Alert forecast for the overnight hours. Clear with a low of 60 degrees. On Friday, increasing clouds during the day, a high of 81. Scattered showers and a few thunderstorms possible Friday night with a low of 65. On Saturday, early rain, then partly cloudy with a high of 84. I'm Chief Meteorologist Jeff Lyons with your 14 First Alert forecast.
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0: What a great one from Bob Seger as your tour guide, your storyteller through Hollywood, California with the Hollywood Nights. Boy, that guy tells us some fine stories. And what a great voice. Bob Seger tunes rock all the way. Way to go, Bob. Hey, the Cars are coming up. I'll throw on Pearl Jam in the coupe. He's on deck, too.
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0: Oh, you know it. You got to shake it up the car. Shake it up for your summertime fun, because before you know it, the new fall season will be here. You know, Labor Day weekend will be here in like, 45 days or so. The new fall season is approaching. The pumpkin spice is almost here. So shake it up right now. Heart, they're coming up off on Metallica. In Kansas, they're next.
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0: I love that. Wah! And that one, Metallica said, but true with mud. That is one cool tune we heard from Kansas in that set. In Kansas, they're rocking a tour with the legendary Deep Purple and Jefferson Starship, a trio trifecta hat trick of classic rock greatness going all over. Deep Purple with a new album, too. How cool is that? Very, very cool. Hey, Rush is coming up. Author on Aerosmith and Heart, they're on deck, too.
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10: Here's your 14 first alert forecast for the overnight hours. Clear with a low of 60 degrees. On Friday, increasing clouds during the day, a high of 81. Scattered showers and a few thunderstorms possible Friday night with a low of 65. On Saturday, early rain, then partly cloudy with a high of 84. I'm Chief Meteorologist Jeff Lyons with your 14 first alert forecast.
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0: Yeah, AC/DC, Shoot the Thrill with Mud Rush in that set. 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Boy, they're really giving you your money's worth if you catch them doing about 30 tunes in concert, and they are tremendous. Way to go, Rush. Keep rocking that tour. Leonard's coming up. Other on U2 and Floyd, they're on deck as well.
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0: That's one of the coolest Skinner tunes ever. Give me three steps. I love the intensity of the well-written tune by the late Ronnie Van Zant. Everything about that tune, the way he describes that club called the Jug, that bar that's still around in Jacksonville, Florida. What a fantastic tale. Hey, Tom Petty is coming up. I'll throw on the top. And GNR, they're on deck too.
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0: Yow, have mercy. The top and waiting for the bus with my boy. They're rocking that tour forever. It should be all over at the end of October. What a show they put on. Come on, what a stage presence. That band's amazing all the way around. And when you catch them live, really amazing too. Another level. Eagles are coming up. I'll throw on the Scorpions. And Tom Petty is on deck too.
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8: Here's your 14 First Alert forecast for the overnight hours, clear with a low of 60 degrees. On Friday, increasing clouds during the day, a high of 81, scattered showers and a few thunderstorms possible Friday night with a low of 65. On Saturday, early rain, then partly cloudy with a high of 84. I'm Chief Meteorologist Jeff Lyons with your 14 First Alert forecast.
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2: I love those funny video shows that just can't get enough. The cavalcade of concussions. Boy, that's funny stuff. They're tripping in Poughkeepsie. They're slipping in Des Moines. But the ones that win $10,000 are all trauma to the groin.

0: Dad, when my daughter was born, I asked my father what he wanted to be called as a grandparent. Mm-hmm. He said, Grandmaster.
1: Oh, that's good.
0: I took this to heart. When my daughter learned to speak, I told her to refer to him as Grandmaster. To this day, she's 14 now. She only refers to my dad as such. That's a good one.
2: I'm just remembering this now. I've always wanted my grandchildren to call me the governor.
1: Yeah. Oh, yeah.
2: So, you know, do you know anybody who'll buy us beer? The governor will get us some beer. You know, go call the governor. See what, yeah, you know, that'd be kind of cool, right?
0: Yeah, that's a good one.
2: Yeah. Governor.
3: My kids have a strange name for my dad. It's Grandpa Tony because his name is David.
2: Right.
0: Okay.
4: I like it.
0: You want to run that by me again?
3: I don't. They associated somebody else with my dad, and they thought, and yeah, so they called him Tony, and they called him Grandpa Tony.
0: How does he feel about that?
3: They still call him. I mean, they don't really. They're adults now, but yeah, he didn't care. He thought it was funny.
1: That is funny.
3: Yeah. They call my mom Grandma Crazy because I jokingly said it when my son was learning to talk, and it stuck.
0: Now, in all truth, how much were you kidding?
3: Not at all.
0: Okay, that's what I had sense that might be.
3: No jokes.
0: Yeah. No. So isn't there some kind of a thing now? Like you say, people, they'll send out a memo.
3: Yeah, it's like a Facebook post. Like, yeah, my grandchild has arrived, and this is what she's going to call me. Yeah, this is what my grandkids are going to call me.
0: And this article seems to indicate that it's getting more and more away from Grandma and Nana.
3: Yeah, I know someone who just became a grandparent, and she's going by Lolly.
0: I like that.
3: Yeah. I had an Aunt Lolly, but yeah.
1: Nope.
2: Yeah. No.
0: You don't like Lolly?
1: No good. You know why? There's a second part to that.
4: Yeah.
0: Oh, wait a minute.
3: Do you want me to tell you the rest of it?
0: Oh,
4: the pop part, right?
0: Oh, it's Lolly Papa? Oh, geez.
3: Well, it's she's going to go by Lolly, and then the grandpa is going to go by Pop.
4: Nope.
3: And so okay. It's Lollipop.
2: Lollipop.
0: I'm out. I see. Sorry, Josh.
1: No apology necessary. It's
0: my children call Kelly's mom and dad Papa and Nana.
1: And do those things happen naturally?
0: Yeah.
1: Yeah.
3: Mm-hmm.
2: So. They should call Papa and Ooh Mau Mau.
0: Oh, the great song.
1: That is better than Lollipop.
0: The great song by the Rivingtons, of course.
2: Lollipop, lollipop.
5: We represent.
2: That's not lollipop.
0: Oh, you want that?
4: What happened over there?
0: You want that dreadful song, My Boy Lollipop?
1: No, yeah. No, he wants. I thought you want lollipop, lollipop.
2: Oh, lollipop.
0: Oh,
2: boom, boom, boom.
0: What is that?
1: You don't remember that
4: one? Just the best song of all time.
3: Do, yeah.
2: Big time hit, yeah.
1: And then it had like a resurgence because of Stand By Me. They sing it they're walking
4: down the river.
2: Yep, you're right.
0: Okay, how about this one? Oh, sorry. That's some Steve Ali. Thank you, Steve.
4: What a jeez.
0: <geez. laughs> Sorry.
1: Boy, all of a sudden I was drunk in a hotel.
2: Yeah, trying to get the...
1: This is no good.
0: Yeah, this is a vomit-inducing.
2: That vocal's strong.
4: It's annoying.
1: You made my heart go giddy up. Wayne Newton.
2: Help.
3: I really thought it was.
2: Pants are real tight.
0: Oh, God, that's just awful.
1: I would like it, though, if a girl called me her sugar dandy.
2: Oh.
1: That's kind of nice.
4: Yeah.
3: That's better than sugar daddy.
0: I've been close.
1: Yes, because sugar daddy would suggest I have...
2: Can we talk off the air, maybe?
0: Sorry, just kidding. Okay. By the way, My Boy Lollipop, a big hit by...
2: That's not that song. That's
0: Millie Small.
2: That's a different lollipop
0: song. God, that is dreadful, though.
3: Yeah, that's rough.
2: It's with the... In it. Lollipop, lollipop.
0: I don't remember that.
2: Lollipop. When you hear it, you'll remember.
1: Those really are like the only lyrics.
4: Yeah.
2: Yeah.
0: And yesterday I went out on a limb and I declared one of the most overrated foods is the banana split. Not good.
3: Wrong.
0: With the pineapple one is awful.
2: You're pro banana split?
3: Banana split.
0: Let me continue.
4: Oh, no, no.
0: I also would say that when you're a kid, you think nothing would be better than one of those giant lollipops. They're awful.
3: Yeah.
0: You know, the one the size of a Frisbee on a stick.
2: You take one of those.
0: You finally get one and you go, this is not good.
2: You take one of those on it. You need a commitment out of somebody if they're going to do that.
0: No, they're not good.
1: I think banana splits are good, but they're never as good as you think they're going to be.
3: Yeah, no, that should be a table dessert. Everyone gets a bite and we move on.
1: I don't like any dessert that's shareable. Who does?
0: No, but
3: oh, I do.
0: Then who's going to eat the part with the pineapple on it?
3: Yeah. I do. That's my favorite part.
4: That's the worst.
3: I like the chocolate and the pineapple together.
1: Oh, this is fascinating. I am happy to hear that. This is the first person I've ever heard say.
3: Yeah, I would get rid of the strawberry. Half
0: what?
3: Chocolate, half pineapple.
1: Really
3: no.
1: Interesting.
3: Banana split. Yeah.
0: Wait a minute. Now, when you get Neapolitan ice cream, in what order do you eat the...
3: I eat all of them at the same time.
0: That's wrong. I'm sorry.
3: I want a little taste of
0: this
3: all
0: This is the
3: of
0: influence
3: it.
0: Of liberal...
2: Here, here.
0: Liberal politics on food.
3: I have a drive-in near my house that I can walk to, and I'm going to go get the pineapple and chocolate banana split this weekend.
2: You like pineapple dunked in chocolate?
3: With chocolate,
0: is
3: yes.
0: Is it soft ice cream?
3: Yeah, it is soft serve. Yeah.
0: I just think it's overrated. Do they sell many of those?
3: I don't know. You know what? I'll ask them when I walk up to the. It's a walk up and you order and you stand out there and you wait.
1: I love that. I love the summertime only
3: yes.
1: ice cream joints.
3: Frosty Boy.
0: And by the way, there are many people we don't pay enough for their hard work. Teachers, for example,
3: yeah.
0: but also people that work at ice cream shops.
3: Yes.
0: That is such a tough gig.
3: Yeah.
0: And especially when you get there and they come up and they've got six. Booger-eating kids, and they...
6: And then he wants to try the bubble gum. Oh,
0: they have to pass out those little sticks. Hey, those people need a little... That should be tax-free income. I'm talking to you, Mr. President.
2: Have you ever been for... You just can't stand it anymore, and they're still tasting and ordering. And you just, come on! Never done that? Come on! Order something!
0: I do think there should be a separate line, for example, at Starbucks... For adults that want just coffee.
2: Taster.
0: As soon as you see the kids,
3: fair.
0: About four or five kids in front of you, you go, get ready for the blender.
2: I was going to say, Dad,
0: we're going to be here for a while.
4: Did you guys have the Dusty Road?
3: No. What is that?
4: Malt powder on like chocolate and a banana.
1: Oh okay.
4: Yeah, that I liked.
3: No.
4: Yeah.
0: And now, do you call Sprinkles Jimmy's?
1: Were you that East Coast?
4: No.
3: Yeah.
1: Okay.
4: No.
0: Really?
4: Sprinkles, I think, yeah.
3: Yeah.
0: What? I thought that would be
1: all over.
0: You may
1: have been 10 miles away from the line.
4: Right.
3: Yeah.
4: In Philly, yeah.
3: Yeah.
4: It was Sprinkles.
0: Wouldn't you like to see a map, like when they're doing those political maps? Wouldn't it be funny if they cut away? And now for a break. Here's where they call them Sprinkles. Here's where they call them Hardee's. Here's where they go.
1: Here's where inline becomes online.
2: And here's the pop soda line.
1: Yes.
3: I'll
2: have a pop.
3: Big one.
2: I'll have a soda.
0: Ah, very, very interesting. Mm-hmm. As you can tell, our program, we'd like to dig into the deep topics.
2: It's a mess, yes.
0: But I would vote down the banana split.
3: Mm.
0: Sorry.
3: I haven't had one this season yet. I need to. Yeah, I'm going to go.
0: And again,
3: weekend.
0: I am looking forward to this new state fair thing that every state fair always has some cool stuff now.
3: Mm-hmm.
0: There's always the deep fried whatever. And apparently this summer it's going to be a butter dipped ice cream cone.
3: That's the big one.
0: I'm counting the days. Now, before we move on, I want to check in with Mr. McGee.
2: Yes.
0: And keeping your life safe and simple at the same time.
2: That's exactly right. Peace of mind, Tom. That's simply safe. 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
22: Here's your 14 first alert forecast for the overnight hours. Clear with a low of 60 degrees. On Friday, increasing clouds during the day, a high of 81. Scattered showers and a few thunderstorms possible Friday night with a low of 65. On Saturday, early rain, then partly cloudy with a high of 84. I'm Chief Meteorologist Jeff Lyons with your 14 first alert forecast.
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3: Hello.
2: Hello. 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
0: And let's see now, we got a new way for you to access us, if you will. 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Also, Miss Hooker's got some cool videos. You want to tell me about them?
3: Yeah, Hooker the Cooker series, where I prepare the food that I make for you guys, and we put a video up the night before I bring in the food. Like today, we have a new video up.
2: Oh.
3: Because I'm going to be serving you guys something a little.
2: From the grill?
3: No, it's not from the grill.
4: Why are you going?
2: Dessert?
3: Because I don't know how you guys are going to feel about it.
1: Have you tried it?
3: Yeah. There's a raw egg involved.
1: Okay, that's all right with me.
3: It's fresh, though. Mm-hmm. It's straight right. from the chute.
2: Right. Straight from the chicken days.
0: Thank you.
3: Yeah, so we have something to try at some point this morning. So, yeah.
0: Okay, well, we'll look forward to that. Once again, check it out at bobandtom.com.
2: When you were a kid and watching cooking shows, didn't it just amaze you that they would put the entree into the oven and then, and let's see what it looks like now. And boom, there it was all done. I had no idea how they were
1: doing
2: that.
1: Mom, we need to get one of those super stoves.
2: Yes. You put it in, then you yank it out, it's done in seconds.
3: I did learn that the prep for a cooking show is about twice as long as the actual cooking show.
1: Yeah. You know what I'm trying to master? And I'd like to know if any of you guys have. The one-handed egg crack.
2: Mm-hmm. I dabble, to be honest. My hands are wide, but they're not long enough. I think you need to
1: maybe that's my issue. I don't necessarily have long hands.
2: Tom is a great one-handed egg cracker if he'd want to.
1: You got it.
0: I can do it usually.
2: Yeah.
1: No mess.
0: What I usually do is I will crack eggs into a like a little small little pitcher so mm-hmm. I can then pour them gracefully onto the if I'm making mm-hmm. fried eggs.
1: Okay.
2: What did you say?
0: Yeah.
2: You depend on the word gracefully when you're cooking? You're not a man.
0: Because eggs are delicate. I don't want the yolk to break.
1: Sure. Not especially a fried egg. Yeah.
0: Or a poached egg.
2: How do you feel about folding? There's a lot of folding in that hoity-toity cooking. You fold.
0: Yes, there's an omelet, perhaps.
3: You incorporate.
2: Fold and incorporate.
0: Yes.
2: Gracefully.
0: And if radio were a poker game, I'd be folding this conversation.
2: All right. Message received.
0: I have a very unusual letter I wanted to get to.
2: All right, sir.
0: For Josh. I'm not sure how to take this. Josh, of course, you are an avid fisherman.
1: Yeah. I like to angle.
0: And this letter comes to us from Zach.
1: Hi, Zach.
0: He said, a question for Mr. Arnold. Would you consider for your final wish to be cremated and have your remains turned into a fishing lure? If so, would it be a crankbait, a jerkbait, a swim bait, or plastic worm?
1: Okay.
0: I mentioned this as my last wish to my wife. Her look of disapproval was astonishing.
2: Hmm.
0: So this guy wants to be cremated and turned into some kind of a fishing lure.
1: Oh, I wonder what kind of fishing lure he wants to be turned into.
0: Yeah, he hasn't revealed that.
1: I'm going crankbait.
0: No, I don't know what that means.
1: It's a hard plastic. Usually it has a square bill or even sometimes a rounded bill and all this stuff. And it's called a crankbait because you just crank it right back to you. It's just a simple throw out and a steady retrieve. Well, you can do
0: other things. Look like a fish?
1: Yeah, a lot of times they do. And there can be different colors. I'm going to go with a sexy shad crankbait.
2: Oh.
1: Yeah.
0: Now, how many of those could they make out of your cremated remains?
1: Oh, I don't know. How many cremated are, let's say, would my cremated remains fill this coffee cup?
3: Yeah, it would. It would.
2: Yeah.
3: It probably
2: would. Okay.
4: Overflowing.
0: Three or four times over.
3: Yeah.
1: Oh, so maybe three. Oh, geez. I mean, you're going to get a good, I'm going to say 24 crankbaits out of that.
0: Now, I wonder if there's a place that, I know there are places that do everything, but I wonder if there's a place that'll make your cremated remains into a fishing lure.
1: I don't know.
0: This could be a new business for somebody.
1: Hmm. Yeah.
0: Well, there you go. A simple question, and we have a good answer. Thank you very much. I would say your cremated remains about the size of a tennis can. Is that a typical?
2: I'm gonna go shoebox.
0: Shoebox?
2: Yeah.
0: My Auntie Girk was a little bigger than a tennis can's worth.
3: Yeah.
2: Well, she was a slight woman. Is that?
0: There you go.
2: Yeah, there you go.
1: My dad was cremated, but I didn't see the remains. I saw the canister it was in.
3: Yeah.
1: So, yeah, I guess it was about a thermos size.
3: I saw the bag, and it was like half of a gallon bag. Does that sound right?
4: Oh, yeah. Okay. Oh, yeah.
3: About that much? Yeah, the last remains I saw.
0: Yeah. Well, now, on a brighter note, do you have any other topic to bring up?
2: Dear Bob and Tom Show, you'll know what the topic they're referring to as I continue. My gym teacher, my first year in high school, would do what he called jock checks almost every day.
1: Man.
2: This process consisted of him standing at the locker room door, having all the male students show that they were wearing a jock strap or had a cup. This means if you didn't normally wear one, you would have to change into a jock strap or a cup. Right in front of the teacher.
1: Hmm.
2: To this day, I still wonder if this was actually wholesome and out of concern for the students' well-being and their testicles, or somebody was enjoying something, or both, possibly.
0: We had a cup check thing.
2: I've never heard of it.
0: You would line up, and he would take a stick and wrap you in the groin.
1: Yeah.
0: Absolutely.
3: I've heard of that.
0: And obviously, as soon as it was coming, if someone didn't have one, they would immediately go get one.
2: Right.
3: Yeah, but the
1: guys
3: football
1: would do
3: team,
1: it in the halls too.
3: Yes, exactly. Yeah. The football team, the guys would do it to each other, just say cup check in the middle of the hall.
1: And then just
3: classes.
1: Tap each other in the nuts. Bang. Yeah.
3: Or bag tag.
1: Right.
2: I vividly remember bag tag. Yeah. I don't remember cup check. Yeah.
0: Wow. I've got another great letter here. We were talking about the swimming and the importance of learning to swim. And that we got on the topic because we were talking about back in the day. The YMCAs, they were just for men, and there were no swimsuits at many of them. You just swam naked, which is so weird in retrospect. But we had a letter about the elder George Bush, President Bush.
2: All right. A Yalie.
0: He was at Yale University, and they required that you have to be able to swim to graduate. I was in a similar situation when I was in college. You had to be able to swim to graduate. The guy that lived next door to me senior year switched places with his roommate because he didn't want to learn how to swim.
3: Oh.
0: He was from Queens, Greater New York, and had never learned how to swim.
3: Yes.
0: So when you'd go for the swim test, they'd ask what your Social Security number was. So his roommate had written it on his hand, and then his roommate.
3: Oh, wow.
0: Because this was like.
2: When did it click in that this was all to identify the body?
0: No, this is the funny part was it was about, I don't know, 2 months before graduation, and you had to be able to swim. So his roommate goes to take the swim test. They offer the swim test. You just go in and check.
3: Right.
0: Anyways, his roommate dives in the pool and starts swimming. And then he realizes, wait a minute, I can't be this good at this. I've got to look like I'm half drowning. So then he kind of slowed it down. This letter, somewhat similar, Dear Bob and Tom Show, writes David. Longtime listener, dating back to the early 90s. You've been talking about swimming. I wanted to tell you about my dad. He was in the United States Navy and never learned how to swim.
2: Hmm.
0: During boot camp in the late 40s, he convinced a buddy to take his swimming test for him. In return, my dad covered his buddy's guard duty that day. I guess verifying who was who wasn't so strict back then, because it was like they were in McHale's Navy. See, this guy knows my sweet spot.
2: He sure does. Oh, I never thought I'd say this about a piccolo, a flute. That's harsh.
0: Oh, now they bring in the big horns, Pat.
4: Pretty soon?
0: Yeah. What do you mean, right there? That's the great theme, song to McHale's Navy, starring Ernest Borgnine. What a great show. Gruber on that show, the great Carl Ballantyne. Tim Conway.
2: Look how his face lights up.
0: Oh, God. So good. By the way, my father made it through 4 years in the Navy, honorably discharged, never learned how to swim. Well, thank you, David. I certainly appreciate that. Chick McGee, what do you got?
2: Dear Bob and Tom Show, it seems there has been a larger than usual amount of analysis on Tom's eccentricities as of late, which I've enjoyed immensely, by the way. This is from Carl, but they call him Bubby. In honor of this, can you please play the segment of the first time Tom met Augie Smith on the show? You guys, the first time you played it, it was unbelievably hilarious. I swore it was scripted, but I later found out it was total all impromptu. Thanks for all you do. Your show makes life better. Well, thank you, Bubby. I appreciate that. We appreciate that.
0: That'd be a nice slogan.
3: Yeah.
0: Although our show makes life better. Yeah. Is it the FTC that would come and say we had to prove it? We'll have to dig up the Augie Smith segment.
2: Yeah.
0: Yeah, that was true. Do you know the backstory on that? At the time, this studio was in a different part of the building.
3: Yeah. Uh-huh.
0: And it was right down the hall from the other studio.
3: Yeah.
0: There was another...
2: Another
3: morning show.
0: Yeah. Yeah. Yeah. We got along with them okay.
2: Yeah.
0: And they had an
3: up
0: intern...
3: Until recently.
0: You got me. I don't even know who they are anymore.
2: Nope.
0: They had an intern that was a complete idiot.
3: Oh, it wasn't me.
0: No.
3: Okay, good. Because I was their intern.
0: Total moron. And I was in the hallway and she said, well, we had this comedian, he wasn't funny at all. Okay, that means he must have been hilarious. So I invited him down the hall.
3: Oh, I didn't know that's how that happened.
0: Yeah.
2: Oh, and it turned out to be Augie.
0: Yeah, and there was none of the usual, hey, give me some topics. What do you want to talk about? What's your I had never set eyes on him before.
3: Wow.
0: And that's what happened. When we come back, we will feature that. And what's coming up in sports, by the way?
2: The Los Angeles Dodgers were at the White House yesterday. Fernando Mendoza, the number one draft pick in the NFL, all signed, sealed, and delivered. He took care of that yesterday.
0: I love the phrase, by the way, guaranteed money.
2: Yeah.
0: Could we have that in regular life for everybody else?
2: Well,
0: could that happen possibly?
2: There's another Manning at quarterback. We'll talk about Mr. Arch Manning there in Austin in Texas. And Mark Cuban is buying stuff. I'll tell you what and where when
0: okay.
2: we come back.
0: All right. Well, thank you very
2: Cubes!
0: Much. Now, I want to tell you a little bit about weight loss. 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How about some serious weight loss? 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Also coming up, some really cool stuff in the news. Did you by chance see the video that has been circulating about the orca?
2: Ramming another fish or
0: yes.
2: something? Yeah.
0: the orca ramming a fish and the fish explodes. Right. And they've got a really odd explanation for this. They think it may be that the orcas are doing this just for fun.
2: It's a game? It's a game to them.
0: Remember the story we had not too long ago about the orcas that were putting the sunfish on their heads and on their foreheads and swimming around like
2: when
0: hats?
2: When they go to orca parties, they start, instead of a lampshade, they put another fish on their head?
0: Yeah, fascinating creatures, but a really cool story coming up about the orca. Also, I hope we get to it. We have emotional support chickens in the news.
2: Excellent.
0: And for Miss Hooker, we have a dessert that's going to get somebody in trouble because it features ants. Not sprinkles, but the critters, ants. We'll tell you about all that from the O'Reilly Auto Parts Studios. 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
5: 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Grain markets remain focused on U.S. weather forecast and geopolitical developments as traders weighing strong crop conditions against concerns about global energy supply. Corn and soybean futures trading lower at midweek amid expectations for favorable weather across much of the Midwest during key crop development stages. Analysts said forecasts calling for moderate temperatures and periodic rainfall could support yield potential as corn moves through pollination and soybeans continue pod development. At the same time, rising tension in global trade and energy markets helping to support crude oil prices nearing $100 a barrel again, creating mixed signals for ag commodities tied to biofuel demand. USDA this week rated 74% of the nation's corn crop and 70% of soybeans as either good or excellent, that among the strongest ratings for this point of the growing season in recent years. Market participants remain focused on the August weather pattern, historically has a significant influence on final crop yield and production estimates for the harvest. Lawmakers and farm groups renewing calls for additional federal assistance as low crop prices and elevated production costs continue to pressure farm income across the United States. I'm Jeff Daly.
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3: Hello.
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2: Ace Cosby.
12: Howdy.
2: I'm Chick, and hello, Tom.
0: Hello, Chick McGee. We just had a letter from someone requesting the audio from the first visit by one comedian, Augie Smith. And again, by way of background, Augie was visiting another radio station in the building. I did not know him. Did not know they had a visitor. And then the intern from that radio show I ran into in the hallway, and she told me that he was a terrible guest and wasn't at all funny. Based on her idiocy, I knew that whatever she was saying, the opposite was true. So I said, well, send down Dean, and said to Dean, go get this guy. I want to meet him. So he walks in the room. I've never met him before, know nothing about him. And, here's what happened.
12: Augie Smith is our guest from Montana. Mm-hmm. Do you ride horses and stuff?
13: I was a gunfighter when I was younger. We all were in Montana. I remember riding away and a small child yelling, come back, Aug, come back.
14: Oh, yeah.
13: But my destiny was out there.
12: Is that why you're wearing all black and stuff?
14: Exactly. Oh, yeah. I was a gunfighter.
13: I wasn't always a gunfighter. My family owned the general store for a while. Uh-huh. You know? And that wasn't the life for me.
3: No.
1: Hey, Paul!
12: Did your mom name Miss Kitty or something?
13: She was the school mom.
1: Augie Smith. He found out that you were from Billings, Montana, so naturally you ride.
13: Oh, yeah. What I'm talking about is freedom, people. Montana represents... You go to California, swear to God, it's illegal to smoke cigarettes in bars and taverns. Mm-hmm. And I say, yeah, I don't know, smoking is bad for you, but who's concerned about their health in a bar? It's like, what's the complaint on this one? Excuse me, Mr. Bartender Man, I am trying to get drunk so I can drive home and have unprotected sex with some chick I just met tonight, and this guy's blowing smoke in my face. You try that in Montana, they'll shoot you with their six guns. I believe that we should abolish all bar laws in America. I believe in America, the land of the free, there should be no laws in bars. And if you don't like living under no laws, then don't go to the bar. For example, I don't like Bed Bath & Beyond. I don't like what goes on at Bed Bath & Beyond. So you know what I do about it? That's right. I don't go there. Yeah. You know what I don't do about it? I don't picket Bed Bath & Beyond. I don't put Bed Bath & Beyond in an axis of evil with Kitchen Caboodle and the Baby Gap. I don't think that Bed Bath & Beyond should have to be 500 yards from an elementary school. I just don't go to Bed Bath & Beyond.
6: I like Bed Bath & Beyond, Augie. I'm a divorce guy. I need them.
13: And I'm okay with you going there.
6: Thank you.
13: And I'm even okay with you smoking there. You know why? Because I don't go there.
0: Thank you. Augie Smith, in the early days, he remains a terrific comedian.
3: So good.
0: He was part of our Comedy Central special down the road. But yeah, that's what happens when I have no preparation. So you're from Montana. I assume that you lasso. Speaking of that, this is actually kind of a nice tie-in. This comes to us from Custer, South Dakota. When I was a Custer Wildcat football player, we were instructed to pee on our feet to thwart athlete's foot.
2: Is that right?
0: I am not kidding. This is from John. Of course, that led to some peeing on another. I, by the way, don't believe that treatment ever worked. I'd never heard that.
3: I've heard that for jellyfish stings.
0: Yes,
3: but not
0: I know,
3: for
0: and we had that is not. Yes, that is out there, but it doesn't work.
3: Okay.
2: It doesn't really.
0: No,
4: that's been debunked. Yeah.
0: Yeah, it's been debunked. But and by the way, whoever thought of that? What kind of perv?
3: Yes.
0: Hey, finally an opportunity for me to urinate all over.
3: And I get to do it on the beach.
0: Oh God!
2: But it's perfect though. People are gonna and there's enough people saying, oh, it works to keep it going.
0: Yeah, there are a lot of really
2: give it a shot.
0: A lot of really bad ideas in the history of pseudo medicine. The good thing is, in contemporary culture, they're all coming back.
2: Let's run her up the flagpole, see if it's, we can salute it.
0: Just go to the internet for your medical advice, and you'll get all kinds of bad stuff. By the way, he says, Chick, that World War II series is on PBS. Apparently, it's also on Apple, right? On Apple TV.
2: Yeah, I don't know how I got it, but I pushed a button and
4: I watched one last night.
2: There it was. Yeah, it was great.
0: He goes. There's also a series on machines. Machines that change the course of history.
2: Oh yeah, that's
0: it's great, Chick. I think you'll like it.
2: That's a good one.
0: Then, P.S. Jess, if you have some tomatoes, please send them to me in Custer, South Dakota. We won't be seeing fresh tomatoes for another couple of weeks. I can't wait.
3: Man. Oh, okay.
0: If you can help me invent a fresh tomato that we can have year-round, we'll all be rich. I love you, Jess. You're such a doll. Well, isn't that nice?
3: Oh, that's very nice. Thank you.
0: Now, you got some fresh tomatoes, is that correct?
3: Yeah, I pick them up at the farmer's market on Wednesdays. Yeah.
2: Nice.
3: With some other produce.
0: Have you had any good sweet corn yet?
3: I have not. Have you guys?
2: I had some a couple nights ago. It was pretty good.
3: Yeah?
2: I mean, from, a standard grocery store. Real good.
3: Oh, okay.
2: Yeah.
0: Yeah, we bought some, and I haven't had a chance to have it yet. So, nothing is better than a great tomato in season.
3: Yes.
0: If you ask me. So, thank you for the kind words, John. We have another thing. We had a news story about the essence of it was a food truck is no longer permitted on state property in Indiana because what was the slogan again?
3: I don't know.
2: You'll love our meat in your mouth or something like that.
3: Yeah. I also learned that the lady who oversees that the lady that went to them and said, hey, you've got to move. You can't be here anymore. Her last name is Woodcock. Like,
0: yeah.
3: You think she'd have a little bit of an open mind, you know what I mean? About,
0: yeah, that's
3: true. About things like that?
0: Sure, I would think so.
3: Yeah.
0: This is from Ron in Phoenix.
2: Hi, Ron.
0: You were talking about company slogans. There's a company that makes a very eclectic donut set called Voodoo Donuts. Anyone ever heard of that?
2: I have heard of it.
0: In Oregon. Large orders are packaged in their signature pink boxes with the slogan, good things come in pink boxes.
3: All right.
0: That could be read many ways.
3: Many.
2: Are they trying to slip something by us there?
0: Thank you very much, Ron. And Ron also has a long letter coaching me on how to not spill things all over
3: my area.
0: There may be issues that I have with coasters, et cetera.
2: Dear Bob and Tom Show, hello, radio friends. This is from Adam in Grand Rapids. I thought I would share that I found a new way to experience summer camps as an adult since my days of school camp and Boy Scout camp with my friends in Michigan is now over. A few years ago, I started volunteering on South Manitou Island in Lake Michigan and the Sleeping Bear Dunes National Lakeshore.
0: Been there. I've walked around South Manitou.
2: A few weekends ago.
0: The entire. You know, there's a shipwreck right offshore there.
3: I did not know that.
0: Yeah, you know, very cool.
2: I was there for several days to help out, and during an evening, I was looking over the titles, as one does when one goes to I wonder what they have on the DVD. What's the DVD climate? I'm on the bookshelf looking at the titles, and lo and behold, I find Bob and Tom Comedy Tour, live event DVD, Volume 1.
0: All right.
2: Starring Mike Armstrong, Greg Hahn, Drew Hastings, Roy Wood Jr., and Bob Zaney. It made a great weekend even better. Thanks for all the laughs.
3: Nice.
2: Thank you, Adam.
0: Well, that's kind of a nice
2: time.
0: Coming up, we've got some sporting news for you. We have opened up the drawer full of bologna sandwich suggestions.
3: Oh, no.
0: Oh, there are a lot of them. I think some of them are pretty good.
2: Really?
3: Okay.
0: Yeah,
3: some alternative
0: ways to prepare a quality bologna sandwich. That is coming up among many other fun things, including orcas in the news in a big way. And a cool world record from Chick McGee over that at the NHTSA Sports Desk. These are the O'Reilly Auto Parts Studios. 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
0: Welcome back to the Bob and Tom Show. We are in the O'Reilly Auto Parts Studios. Hello, there's Jess Hooker.
1: Hello.
0: She's at the news desk. Hello, Pat Godwin.
2: Hello.
0: He's at the music desk. There's Josh Arnold.
3: Looking great over there, Chickster.
0: Thank you. Right back at you. There's Ace Cosby.
4: Hello.
0: Hello, hello. I'm Chick at the NHTSA Sports Desk. Tom has some sort of... He's acting like he's just gotten his hair cut, and there's some hair under his shirt.
3: You having that feeling?
0: He's
3: that
0: shaking
3: sensation?
0: His
5: I don't know.
0: Shirt out.
5: I got to button a couple of these buttons.
3: Isn't it funny? That is how uncomfortable that sensation is of the...
0: There's nothing worse.
3: The cut hair on your shoulders.
5: When you get a haircut, don't you go home and take a shower and change clothes?
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0: Foghorn Leghorn in the Six Flags for a couple years.
1: Perhaps. Yes.
0: And my question is,
2: slightly off Broadway.
3: Can I hear it?
0: It was slightly off Broadway.
3: Did you do the voice?
0: No, it was a tape. And so I would have to go out and, because I was in full costume and just mime to it.
3: Oh,
0: but
3: my gosh.
0: It took about a month for me to go, oh, I don't need to smile in this thing. How long before you realized, oh, I can just do this?
3: Yeah, it took a minute. Yeah. You're like, hey, right, I'm doing a stupid dance. I'm like, what are you doing? Right, yeah, yeah, 100%.
1: But there's a relevant, an important part of the show where he takes his head off and talks with people.
0: Yes.
3: Yep.
0: Yeah.
3: Yeah. And every single night, I'd take my head off. And it's funny because there's this unwritten rule. You never see the mascot. And they go, the crowd would just absolutely couldn't believe it.
4: Did Pee-wee ever come out of character around you?
3: Oh, yeah, yeah. Oh,
4: all the time.
3: One of the most, I have a couple
4: that,
3: of.
4: Was that weird?
3: Yeah. Oh, super weird. two of the most surreal Pee-wee experiences. And he's gone now, so I'm allowed to say whatever I want. One was when we wrapped in L.A., he had a big dressing room. We did it at L.A. Live downtown. It used to be called the Club Nokia. But and we finished, and we're in his dressing room, me and one of the other actors. And his dressing room is filled with all of these gifts. So it's like Pee-wee things and Terry the pterodactyl dolls and flowers and everything. Because the end of the run, like, he was back. You know, it was a big deal. And so he lights up a joint. Actually, some kind of, it was, anyway. And I have enough, you know, in my own mind. That's not my thing. But he was like smoking them plenty. And it was kind of like, I was getting the secondhand smoke and he's in character and he's talking. And then there was, it was just so bizarre. It was like something from Cheech and Chong. I don't know. So that one, and then the other was we would do rehearsal and we would go to Times Square and he would buy tchotchkes. He was obsessed with like buying stuff. And so he would go to the Times Square, you know, tour shop and
0: like
3: buy
0: tacky things.
3: Really? Oh yeah. Yeah. Oh yeah. Hmm. The tackier, the better. Yeah.
0: Yeah. Interesting.
3: Yeah. And he always had a camera with him and he'd always take photos of things and people and yeah. Like an old school, you know.
4: Did everybody recognize Paul Rubens as Pee-wee immediately?
3: No. Or? It's funny. When he's not in the suit.
5: Yeah.
3: Yeah. They didn't recognize him.
5: Hmm.
4: Wow.
3: Yeah. And then he was on Gotham. So then we were on the TV show together. So that was pretty bizarre.
4: We're talking with actor Drew Powell, his experience on the Broadway Pee-wee show. You're part of a movie being produced right now.
3: Yes.
4: We'll get to that coming up. The essence of it is this is the women's version of the famous Little Five.
3: Yes. The first ever, 1988.
4: Yeah. That, okay. So it is you're doing the first one.
3: That's right.
4: And there's a terrific movie about where the Little Five is a character, if you will, called Breaking Away.
3: Yeah. Classic.
4: It's like, what, 40-some years old? Great movie.
3: Yeah, nominated for an Oscar for screenplay. And and you see all these people that are in that movie that you forgot were in that movie. I just watched it recently. This is like, there's echoes of that movie in this one. It's really good.
4: Anne Hathaway's Dennis Quaid.
3: Yeah. Dennis Quaid, Daniel Stern.
4: Yeah.
0: Jackie Earle Haley,
3: yeah, from Bad News Bears.
1: Paul Dooley, your favorite
3: Paul
1: girl.
3: Dooley.
4: We actually spoke to Paul Dooley.
3: Did you?
4: Oh, yes. He's great.
1: Did you tell him to hang down his head? Oh, hang down. No.
4: He's got that great line, refund.
3: Yeah, exactly. I loved him in Waiting for Guffman. He's like, I got abducted by aliens. They probed me. Different ones of them, then they probed me.
1: They probed me. I love that movie.
4: Coming up, we're going to also talk with Peter Frampton and his son Julian. Peter's got a great album out there, and I can't wait to talk to him again. He's one of my favorites. Right now, I want to talk to you a little bit about weight loss, serious weight loss. 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Coming up, we'll talk with Drew Powell. Are you guys going to do a song? Is that going to happen?
5: Okay. I think so, yeah.
4: Okay, good. Drew can play a little guitar for the guitarless Pat Godwin. Also, as I mentioned, coming up, Peter Frampton, Drew Powell, and Today in History, all on the way. These are the O'Reilly Auto Parts Studios. 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
7: Reporting for Cromwell Media News, I'm Rob Nichols. The number of first-time filings for unemployment are decreasing across Kentucky. That's according to the U.S. Department of Labor, which says for the week ending July 18th, there were more than 2,100 first-time filings for the state, which is several hundred less filings for the week prior. Nationally, the number of initial filings decreased compared to the week before. Kentucky's network of fast-charging electric vehicle stations is expanding. Governor Beshear says the state has received $2.5 million from Volkswagen Environmental Mitigation Trust, which aims to ensure that electric vehicle drivers can travel across the state without concerns about charging locations. Organizations can apply for funding starting August 1 to support new charging projects in the state. Indiana Governor Mike Braun's among 23 governors who signed on to President Donald Trump's data-centered ratepayer protection pledge on Thursday. The pledge is aimed at protecting people from bearing the brunt of utility costs for data center developments over the past 2 years. Around five dozen large AI data centers have been proposed in Indiana. At least 17 counties have enacted moratoriums on those. Find news, sports, community events, and much more at the newly redesigned OwensboroRadio.com. For Cromwell Media News, I'm Rob Nichols.
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17: Partly sunny initially across western Kentucky, increasing clouds, highs at 82. Mostly cloudy, spotty showers late tonight, lows down to 67. Saturday, mostly cloudy with some sun, a 50% chance of showers and storms through early afternoon with a high of 84. Saturday night, partly cloudy, lows will dip to 70. Sunday, mostly sunny, hot and humid, highs at 92. I'm 14, First Alert, meteorologist Byron Douglas.
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19: Hello.
1: There's Pat Godwin.
0: Hey, Chick.
1: Hello, Pat. There's Josh Arnold.
0: Hi.
1: Hi. There's Ace Crosby.
20: Hello.
1: Hello. I'm Chick McGee and Tom. Very special guest in the house.
4: Joining us in the studio, we have actor Drew Powell. Drew is part of a lot of different projects going on. You're going to be on the TV in Criminal Minds.
3: Yes.
4: And we have to guess if you're going to be a good guy or a bad guy.
3: Yes.
4: You do look like I know you have portrayed a cop in many shows.
3: I've had my cop era.
4: You do have that. Right. When you do the cop, do you lose the beard?
3: Lot of times.
1: You did not see him in the Menendez brothers being the cop with no beard?
3: Yeah. No beard and long hair. I don't know who that guy is, genuinely. But
1: gorgeous man.
3: Thank you.
4: Your lovely, beautiful wife.
3: Yeah, it's Veronica.
4: Does she, are there certain parts you take where she goes, I can't wait till you get rid of that mustache or something?
3: But she's a makeup artist, so she really knows.
4: She understands the need you have to do, but there has to be, I'm sure there's been a conversation, something like, I hope this is the last day of shooting, because if that doesn't come off, I'm not going to be sleeping in the same room.
3: Well, it's usually the other way around. It's like, well, I shaved it off for this really cool short I did about the Korean War, which hopefully we'll make into a movie, but that was the first time I've been clean shaven in a while. She's like, I look forward to that growing back. I'm like, okay, that feels weird to
19: Can
3: say about my face.
19: Can you imagine if you said anything like that to her? I think of the things I say to my husband, and I would be in the fetal position if he talked to me the way I talk to him. Honest.
4: What do you say to him?
19: You look like an idiot. Fix your hair. Something, stuff like that. Like, oh my gosh, if you put any more, product in your hair, it's gonna make me crazy.
3: You're so fat.
19: Okay, I don't say that.
3: Okay.
4: I think I'm being gaslit by Kelly.
19: Why?
1: Oh God, Tom, these microphones are on, and we're spilling into people's homes and automobiles.
3: She's probably awake.
4: That's fine. No, she'll know this. For example, I've got these shoes on that you liked. I never said I like those shoes.
1: Wait a minute.
19: You're gaslighting her.
1: Yeah. What are you?
4: No, she is.
1: That's the way you start a conversation? Hey, I'm wearing that shirt you like.
4: And then you go, I never said I like them. You were with me when I bought them. Well, I didn't say I liked them. The other day, I had to kill an hour at the mall. I don't particularly like to shop, but I was waiting for something to get done.
1: Oh my God! He's loose in the mall, people.
4: And so, I think I like these shoes. And I was gonna wait a minute. I took a photograph of them, and I sent it to Kelly. And what do you think? I got a thumbs down.
19: Thumbs down. Thumbs down.
4: And then I got a text going, well, if you like them, you can get them. But now what would you do?
19: You don't get them.
4: You don't get them.
19: You don't get them.
0: No. You don't get them. If you like them, you get them.
1: You get them, you like them, they're yours.
0: Yeah.
20: Be a man.
3: Thank you. That came from two people that are unmarried, my friend.
4: Yeah, I noticed that.
3: Do not listen to them.
4: I noticed that.
0: Happy, do what I want.
20: Yeah, when I want.
0: Buy shoes, whatever I want.
3: Your house smells like fish.
1: Not only are you happy, some would say deliriously.
4: She'll go, look at that outfit. And I'll go, are you kidding?
1: Well, but
4: this is a Sid Mashburn shirt.
1: Hang on. In Kelly's defense, I've seen you cut quite the figure in cargo pants and a sport jacket.
0: You know, in my experience, I've never had a woman turned off when I've put my foot down and said, you know, no, I like it. I'm wearing it.
19: That's also true. I'm with you.
0: Actually kind of works in your favor.
3: And that's why we can't figure it out. So what the hell?
19: Yes, sometimes I need you to be a little mean to me.
0: Yes.
3: Oh,
0: yes.
3: God.
19: Like in a safe way.
0: No, of course. Of course.
4: This has really gotten weird. I'm sorry. Let's move forward here. Now, Pat Godwin can no longer... temporarily cannot play guitar due to his
20: surgical
4: procedure.
1: He's going to have to learn to play again, right?
20: All over. Yep. Yeah. You lose it.
4: Now,
20: you don't use it.
4: Have you been using your left hand fingering techniques just to keep fresh, or
19: don't say that?
0: We're still talking playing guitar.
20: Yeah. Oh, playing guitar. Yeah.
4: Sorry.
20: Yes, I have actually. Yeah.
4: Okay. So, but you can't strum, so you
20: no,
4: can't.
20: No, not with the right arm. No.
4: Drew is also a musician and an actor,
20: cool.
4: And he's got his guitar. You guys are going to play a song for us not live right here now.
20: What the heck? Let's give it a shot.
3: Yeah, I mean, it fits. This is kind of, you know, what you were saying, Jess, about, you know, being strong. It's like, you know, this is a great song to say to your honey.
19: Okay.
3: It's like, listen, I'm going to put my foot down. I got a great suggestion for you, which I always thought this was a Bob and Tom song anyway, but it's by the great Jimmy Buffett, shall we?
20: Let's give it a shot.

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6: I'm Jeff Nally on the Cromwell Ag Radio Network. Senate Agriculture Committee Chairman John Bozeman said this week he is optimistic about getting a farm bill through his committee before the August recess, even without Senator Mitch McConnell. Bozeman said, "We want Senator McConnell there, but I think we have a product that we can get out of committee with or without him," Bozeman told reporters. McConnell, a Kentucky Republican, former majority lead, and member of the ag panel, is out dealing with health issues. Bozeman said his understanding is that McConnell is doing well and focused on recovery. McConnell's absence has raised questions on whether the farm bill would have enough votes to be approved by the committee. Bozeman reiterated that it's critical for farmers that Congress pass a farm bill as soon as possible. The goal is to advance the legislation before the Senate begins a five-week recess starting the second week of August, that according to Bozeman. The farm bill legislation would reset loan limits for ag producers. That hasn't been updated since the 2018 farm bill expired in 2023. Those figures were based on 2012 data, according to Bozeman. And that means farmers trying to invest in tools like farm equipment face excessive cost. Bozeman said, "We've got to get those loan limits up, which will really help farmers with their financing." I'm Jeff Dowling.
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12: Hello.
10: There's Josh Arnold.
13: Hi.
12: Jesus.
10: Perfect. There's Ace Cosby. He's got the bullhorn. I'm Chick McGee. Hello, Tom. We have special guests.
14: Roger that.
10: Yeah, take your time, Tom.
11: Because I was just thinking about, we were talking about that sleep machine. What's it called again?
12: CPAP.
11: The CPAP machine, yeah. Because both Mr. Godwin and actor Drew Powell have to wear a sleep apnea machine when they go to bed.
15: CPAP? Yeah, buddy.
11: Oh, and it's and you said it's kind of like the thing that pilots wear.
15: Uh-huh. Yeah, sure.
11: And I was asking about how this might affect your romantic life. And I got thinking about it, and I'm assuming that you do something.
1: He's cracked himself up.
12: Roger that. Coming in for some striping.
13: Like two elephants trying to make out.
12: Huh. A vigorous rogering coming up in just a few minutes.
11: Now, do you take the thing off?
1: Oh, no, it's way hotter if you leave it on.
14: women love that.
13: Just a long tube.
1: Yeah. Oh, it's hot.
15: I think for me it would depend on if I were on top or not. I would want the extra oxygen if I were on top.
10: Absolutely. Heck yeah.
11: Now, do we know do more ladies than, do more men than ladies have this issue? Do we know?
13: Yeah, I think.
14: I think men, yeah.
16: I would assume. I haven't met a woman that uses a CPAP machine.
11: I guess my question would be, do they have a ladies version of the thing that goes over your face?
10: Oh, you mean like it's pink or something?
11: Yeah. I'm serious. Yeah. I wonder if they have like a decorative.
16: I thought they were fitted for each individual person, though, right?
1: No.
16: No, it's not?
1: I mean, there's like sizes.
16: Okay.
1: It's like ear pods.
16: Oh, gotcha. AirPods.
11: Okay. You know, somewhere there's someone out there that has knitted a.
1: Yes.
11: There's like a crocheted box.
1: Rhinestones on there. Yeah.
17: I have your CPAP cozy.
11: Yes,
17: here
11: I had the aunt that on her toilet. First of all, there was a thing that she had crocheted. No Kleenex in toilet.
16: Okay.
11: Because it was a septic system.
10: That was crocheted?
11: Oh, yeah. Oh, there was a little thing.
16: Needle point.
11: Like a doily, whatever, on the
15: Yeah, that was probably cross-stitched.
11: Yeah. Yeah, whatever it was, though. Sure. It was a permanent fix. And then we had the matching little thing at the bottom of the toilet.
16: Right.
11: A little rug, the throw. And then there was the matching thing on the toilet
16: seat
11: cover. Mm. But of course, it wouldn't. That meant that the seat cover wouldn't stay up.
16: So you had to hold.
11: So
16: if you were peeing,
11: but the result was if you were peeing, at least in my case, with the confusion going on, there would always be a little extra on that piece of carpeting.
16: Right.
11: Yeah, so I wanted to install like a Velcro hook.
16: Yeah.
11: But enough about me.
1: But it's better than snoring.
16: Yeah.
1: Hey. Chick, will you play Just a Snoring one more time?
17: I want to pitch this to
1: Peter later. Ready? Ooh, baby, I love you every day. Want to tell you I love... I mean, I think that's got real potential.
10: That's something else.
11: We're going to be talking to the great... We'll be talking to the great Peter Frampton, unless he heard that.
16: Sorry, Peter.
11: We'll be talking to Peter Frampton in a matter of moments. You guys are working on a special project.
1: Yeah.
11: You're making a movie, and I'll reference it by saying there was a terrific movie made 40-some years ago. I think it came out in the late 70s, right?
13: It was like 77, 78.
11: Breaking Away.
13: Yeah.
11: With Dennis Quaid. Was that his first movie?
13: That was his first movie, yeah.
11: Quaid, Daniel Stern.
13: What's the other guy's name, the shorter guy?
1: Jackie Earle Haley.
13: Jackie Earle Haley.
11: Terrific movie.
13: Yeah.
11: Just a great movie.
1: Dennis
11: Christopher. And it's interesting that Dennis Christopher kind of disappeared for a long time. He showed up in a Quentin Tarantino movie a couple years ago.
1: Yeah.
15: Oh,
1: he
15: no kidding.
1: He was great.
11: Yeah.
1: Yeah, he was in the one with Leo DiCaprio.
10: Kill Bill?
1: No.
13: Once Upon a Time in Hollywood.
1: No, the other one.
15: Django?
1: The slave one. Django
15: and Chang.
10: Yeah, well, we could spend all day trying to... But, what the hell? I mean, we got the radio show here.
1: That was something.
11: Trivia segment's over.
10: We got the mic, so you're making let's do a show.
11: You're making a movie about the Little Five also.
13: Yeah.
11: The bicycle race at Indiana University. And what's it going to be called,
13: It's called Little Five.
11: Ah, good idea.
13: We just get straight to the point.
1: Yeah.
13: That's got no messing around.
10: No messing around. Yeah. Plain, simple, to the point.
11: My kind of title.
10: There you go. Yeah.
11: I like that very much.
15: Are you spelling out five or going numeric?
13: We're spelling out five.
10: Oh!
15: That's good for box office.
10: Oh, no kidding.
15: That way people don't think it's a sequel.
13: Yeah, exactly.
15: Oh. I didn't see
13: it's not the fifth in the little series.
11: Right. Yeah.
15: That's what happened with Leonard Part 6. That's why that was such a failure.
11: Is that what it was?
10: Yeah.
11: I see.
13: I'm glad you tested that.
11: Now, did you write this movie?
13: I developed it for like the past 5 years. So I grew up in Indiana, and I got inspired by, we would watch Breaking Away, Hoosiers, and Rudy, just on a rotation every single year in my household. And we've been making movies here for the past 10 years, and we were talking about it recently, and we were like, when was the last great sports movie that anybody remembers.
15: Yeah, it feels like it's been a while.
13: It's been a while. We were on a run there in like the 80s and 90s. Like they were just churning out sports movies that everybody loved and wanted to go see.
11: Is the last good one Friday Night Lights? Or?
16: I would.
15: It is strong.
13: Probably.
16: Yeah. Any Given Sunday.
13: Any Given Sunday.
16: Oh. That's late 90s.
13: That was
16: though.
13: Late 90s. Yeah. It's been almost 30 years since we've had a great
15: that's
13: sports
15: divisive,
13: movie.
15: Divisive, as our friends of the pod would say.
1: What about basketball? I mean,
15: I'll defend that movie to the hilt.
11: Well, those guys are geniuses.
1: Yeah, they are.
11: Have you ever seen The Book of Mormon?
13: Oh, yeah.
1: I took my son Leo to see it last year. Yeah.
13: Really? That,
1: people were like, are you sure? I'm like, he can handle it.
13: Oh, yeah.
11: When I went to see The Book of Mormon, the actual, in the playbill, there was an actual ad for the real, not, how do I even explain it, for The Book of Mormon.
13: The Book of Mormon was advertising The Book of Mormon.
11: The church
13: took out an ad.
11: The genuine, I'm totally serious. Totally serious.
13: Really? Well, you got to get your audience.
11: So yeah, I mean, they got a sense of humor about it.
13: Yeah,
1: yeah, absolutely. Yeah.
11: That play is genius.
1: Yeah. It really is. It really is. And I got to tell you, this script is genius. Like, it is a great script. Like these guys, I'm a proud Hoosier, so this is the first time I've ever shot a movie.
11: I'm assuming you're not playing one of the ladies on the bike.
1: So. Yeah, I got to shave my legs.
13: He's a fabulous actor. He's a transformative actor.
1: Transformative.
13: He really is.
11: Yeah, I could just see some guy going, you know, we can all do so much with AI. We don't have the technology to make Drew look like a slender co-ed. So you play what, the daddy?
1: I play the dad of the main girl.
15: Are you an encouraging father, or are you a, hey, maybe this isn't for you type dad? Like, hey, girls, don't do this.
13: It's kind of a journey.
1: Yeah, it's a journey.
13: I mean, like, he's solely focused on IU basketball, which is when I grew up here, like, no one was even paying attention to women's sports. It was just like, you have the IU calendar on the fridge, and you are living and dying by that IU calendar of all of the games.
1: Yep.
13: And so it's just like an obsessive culture. Because back in 1987, so the movie starts in 87, and in 1987 in Indiana, it was the wildest time, you know, around. You've got the last national championship win for the men's basketball team. The soccer team won a national championship. The movie Hoosiers comes out.
15: Wow.
13: MTV lands in Bloomington for the first time to cover the world's greatest college weekend. And John Mellencamp sells out Memorial Stadium, before he goes on his tour. And so in the background of all of this, these two women, this is all true. These two women attempt to qualify for the men's Little 500.
11: Sure.
13: And one of them has one of the fastest lap times around the track of anybody there that day, but they don't end up being able to race. And so those two women put together 33 teams of four riders apiece over the next year, and they hold the very first one the next year. And back then, again, like, there's no Indiana Fever or anything. People aren't paying that much attention. They don't think anybody's going to show up. The stadium holds 17,000 people. And the day of the race, over 22,000 people showed up, including MTV. And this time, Adam Sandler is the very first guest host of the Women's Little 500. It's his first gig after Saturday Night Live.
1: I forgot that.
13: Yeah. Oh, and he's there on the ground, and the New York Times is there, and they write this article. Then that's what led us to the story. It was the breakthrough event in women's athletics. Awesome.
11: And by the way, Zach, you're violating two of my rules.
13: Oh.
11: A, you're not allowed to have a better voice than all of us. And B,
13: this is all I ever wanted to do.
11: And B, you actually told that story succinctly. in a linear fashion, bottom to top.
1: I have no idea what
15: we're
1: that's
15: not saying
1: like.
15: It still wasn't boring.
13: Yeah.
15: Not
13: saying it was,
11: by the way,
10: and once again, we're all here.
11: And
10: we can
11: I would not be capable of doing any of those things.
1: Nope.
11: It would have taken me an hour and a half.
1: Yes. That's why we don't produce movies.
11: He's never not allowed on our radio show again. Yeah. We'll come back with him. I guess I'll give him another chance. This is, what is this? These are the O'Reilly Auto Parts Studios. 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
20: News. I'm Chris Foster. New tariffs are in effect, replacing others expiring today.
21: Imports from 60 countries will face anywhere from 10% to 12.5% tariffs in response to what the Trump administration says are human rights abuse and distortive trade practices. The administration has relied on different authorities to maintain a tariff regime after the U.S. Supreme Court struck down so-called reciprocal tariffs in February.
20: Fox's Jared Halpern. President Trump says he's close to deciding whether to order a massive attack on Iran.
22: That, according to Axios, the outlet reports President Trump is considering a major escalation in the conflict with Iran. That warning comes amid a 13th consecutive day of attacks now completed on critical infrastructure and other assets.
20: Fox's Kevin Cork. All 11 people on board are rescued after a seaplane crash lands and burns in Washington state. 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
10: 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We're in the O'Reilly Auto Parts Studios at the news desk. It's Jess Hooker.
16: Hello.
10: There's Josh Arnold.
15: Hi.
10: There's Pat Godwin.
6: Hey, chick.
10: There, he's way over there. No DDL. There's Ace Cosby. You know, we got the mics and everything. Okay. I'm Chick McGee, and here's Tom Griswold with our special guest.
11: Got a couple special guests here. By the way, down the road a piece, we're going to talk with Peter Frampton. So cool. And if it works out, Julian Frampton, his son, they've been working on a project, and they've got a great album out there right now. We'll talk to him about that. Joining us in the studio, we have actor Drew Powell, longtime friend of the show, always working on something, showing up in all kinds of things. He is, if you're not familiar with him, if you watch the show The Pitt, he plays...
15: Boo! Oh, you must be talking about season two. Because it's missing one important
7: thing. Thank you.
10: Yes.
7: Thank you. And by the way, all these guest stars from season two are getting Emmy nominations. I'm like, oh, that now. Yeah. Now. Thanks a lot, guys.
11: Didn't they break the record for the most nominations?
7: Yeah, whatever.
11: I'm sorry.
10: Thank you. Last somebody said it. Yeah, whatever.
11: The OG season, is that the word?
13: Yeah. You're the one that got people hooked.
7: Yeah, thank you.
13: Exactly.
11: Yeah. Drew is the guy that does the punching. That's very good, very good. And which has thus gotten him onto Saturday Night Live a couple times.
10: Well, sort of.
7: Take it easy.
10: It's not like it's not like he hosted.
7: I was on Saturday Night Live.
11: I texted Full you stop. Immediately.
7: Yes, yes. I appreciate
11: it. A few weeks ago. I couldn't stand it. Kelly, look. She missed it. 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

0: News. I'm Therese Crowley. Now Iran wants to talk after U.S. threats of devastation for breaking the ceasefire. President Trump posting Iran has requested a meeting to take place tomorrow in Doha.
1: This all started late last week when the Iranians targeted vessels in the Strait of Hormuz with one-way attack drones. We know the U.S. responded with strikes in southwestern Iran. When the Iranians attacked yet another oil tanker, the U.S. ramped up strikes going after Iranian military surveillance infrastructure, communication systems, air defense sites, drone storage facilities, and mine laying capabilities.
0: Fox's Trey Yingston, Tel Aviv. Big day in court, the Supreme Court, with several end-of-term decisions, maybe including birthright citizenship. Alec Murdaugh in South Carolina on his retrial for killing his wife and son. And in New York, Luigi Mangione pretrial on the United Healthcare CEO's killing. 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

0: Judas Priest right there. I'm Kara. So saw Jack White in Chicago yesterday, a very intimate club, and I had to use the restroom. So I said, excuse me. I went, and then I decided to walk around a little bit and see if I can get a better vantage. Turned out my original spot where I was standing was best. By the time I got back, everyone's like, my friends that are around me, they're like, hey, did you see Chris Robinson? I go, what? Chris Robinson from the Black Crowes, jammed with him. Like, my luck. Why did I have to go?
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That's the reason why CJ is still rocking after 20 years. It's classic. 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

0: fun to see live. Actually, everyone's fun to see live, but Billy Idol, so cool. It's Kara. I've got Phil Collins. Maybe you care, maybe you don't. Next.
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0: just the birds in the song that I love so much. Actually, just Tom Petty. What a gem he was. Ah, gone too soon. ZZ Top and a big set on the way.
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12: From the Cromwell Weather Center, I'm Jeff Nelly. Sunny and pleasant today, a high of 82. Tonight, mostly cloudy. There's a 20% chance of rain. Look for a low of 65. Tomorrow's forecast, partly sunny, a 40% chance of rain, high of 84. Partly cloudy tomorrow night, down to 70. Sunday, mostly sunny and 90. And then the heat comes back Monday and Tuesday. Sunshine with highs near 95.
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0: 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Next up, it's Heart. 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Stick around.
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0: died and you just stood up and you died and you watched. 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

0: The Who for You, I'm Kara. Today is National Cousins Day, but it was last Sunday I threw a cousin family reunion at my house. So much fun. You know, our aunts and uncles are all gone now, so we kind of felt like they were looking down on us. You should do that. Reunite with your family as often as you can, even if some of them annoy you. It's still good to do.
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2: Good morning, I'm Jeff Alley on the Cromwell Ag Radio Network at the Chicago Board of Trade this morning. The corn market is fractionally weaker. The wheat market is giving back double digits, and the soybean trade is between 6 cents and 9 cents higher. The product market this morning in Chicago has soybean oil futures down now 44 cents to 83 cents lower. Soybean meal prices from $2.50 to $3.50 higher. Rice futures this morning are lower, and cotton futures are lower as well. Your live cattle trade in the October, $2.42 higher, $233.80. Feeder cattle market in the October, $5.35 higher, $338.80. We get some important cattle numbers from USDA later this afternoon. Lean hog futures in the October, $0.42 higher at $89.32/100. Now, at the Chicago Board of Trade, September corn futures are down 0.75 cents at 463.5. December is down 0.25 cents at 487.25. Soybeans this morning in the August contracts are up 7.5 cents at 1245. September up 8.5 at 1239.5. November up 9.75 cents at 1253.5 a bushel. Many have said the wheat market was overbought, and we're still watching the uncertainty in the Black Sea region. SEP wheat this morning down 19, 677.25. I'm Jeff Nally.
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11: From the Cromwell Weather Center, I'm Jeff Nelly. Sunny and pleasant today, a high of 82. Tonight, mostly cloudy. There's a 20% chance of rain. Look for a low of 65. Tomorrow's forecast, partly sunny, a 40% chance of rain. High of 84. Partly cloudy tomorrow night, down to 70. Sunday, mostly sunny at 90. And then the heat comes back Monday and Tuesday. Sunshine with highs near 95.

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0: What a jam from Queen. And here's the deal. These kids these days don't understand. We used to wait till records came out. We'd go to the record store. We'd buy the record. We'd come home. We'd put the needle down on the vinyl and then go, oh my, I couldn't believe it. That was the opening track from A Day at the Races in 1976. No one heard a song about a mother in bondage until that moment. And let me tell you, it was a big deal.
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0: 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Yes, we are. And we even rock cradles. Coming next.
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2: I'm Jeff Alley on the Cromwell Ag Radio Network. Stocks wavering today. Oil prices slipping for the first time in a week. Wall Street still heading for a losing week. The S&P 500 up 0.1%. That index on track for its second consecutive losing week. Hasn't happened since March. The Dow Jones Industrial Average off 0.3%. The NASDAQ down 0.5%, weighed down by sharp losses from some big stocks. Both indices on track for, again, weekly losses. Micron Technology fell 6%, Broadcom fell 2.3%. Both companies have large market values that tend to weigh more heavily on the market. They were big reasons for the tech-heavy NASDAQ losing more ground and for the broader market being kept in check, despite more gainers than losers within the S&P 500. Wall Street closing out a week of increasing pressure from a sharp escalation of the U.S. war with Iran, heavy fighting in the Middle East again threatening to slow the global flow of crude oil, Houthi rebels attacking Saudi ships in the Red Sea, also working against the market. September corn down 2.5, 461.5, December down 2.25 at 485.25. August soybeans 6.25 higher, 1243.75. The November up 8.25 at 1251.75. Wheat futures, the September 23 and 24 cents down now, 672 a bushel. I'm Jeff Nally.
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0: All the rock. I can't take it, man. Quiet Riot, Van Halen there. Next up, Foreigner, Nirvana, and a big set on the way.
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8: From the Cromwell Weather Center, I'm Jeff Nelly. Sunny and pleasant today, a high of 82. Tonight, mostly cloudy. There's a 20% chance of rain. Look for a low of 65. Tomorrow's forecast, partly sunny, a 40% chance of rain, high of 84. Partly cloudy tomorrow night, down to 70. Sunday, mostly sunny at 90. And then the heat comes back Monday and Tuesday. Sunshine with highs near 95.
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6: Reporting for Cromwell Media News, I'm Rob Nichols. The number of first-time filings for unemployment are decreasing across Kentucky. That's according to the U.S. Department of Labor, which says for the week ending July 18th, there were more than 2,100 first-time filings for the state, which is several hundred less filings for the week prior. Nationally, the number of initial filings decreased compared to the week before. Kentucky's network of fast-charging electric vehicle stations is expanding. Governor Beshear says the state has received $2.5 million from Volkswagen Environmental Mitigation Trust, which aims to ensure that electric vehicle drivers can travel across the state without concerns about charging locations. Organizations can apply for funding starting August 1 to support new charging projects in the state. Indiana Governor Mike Braun's among 23 governors who signed on to President Donald Trump's data-centered ratepayer protection pledge on Thursday. The pledge is aimed at protecting people from bearing the brunt of utility costs for data center developments over the past 2 years. Around five dozen large AI data centers have been proposed in Indiana. At least 17 counties have enacted moratoriums on those. Find news, sports, community events, and much more at the newly redesigned OwensboroRadio.com. For Cromwell Media News, I'm Rob Nichols.
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9: From the Cromwell Weather Center, I'm Jeff Nelly. Sunny and pleasant today, a high of 82. Tonight, mostly cloudy. There's a 20% chance of rain. Look for a low of 65. Tomorrow's forecast, partly sunny, a 40% chance of rain. High of 84. Partly cloudy tomorrow night, down to 70. Sunday, mostly sunny at 90. And then the heat comes back Monday and Tuesday. Sunshine with highs near 95.
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0: I'm pretty sure Bachman Turner Overdrive was on Jeopardy yesterday. Was that a dream? I watch a lot of Jeopardy, and I also dream about it, too, because I'm weird. Ozzy in a big set next.
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0: A pair of legs, some ZZ Top. I'm Kara, and I am missing wearing high heels. Funny thing, after you break your foot and then your doctor says it's not healing well, wearing heels is the last thing from my mind right now. I don't care how ugly my shoes are. I'm all about comfort now.
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0: True story inspired that song. Of course it did. That's Aerosmith, also Queen in there. Journey and a big set next. Have a fantastic weekend. See you Monday.
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9: From the Cromwell Weather Center, I'm Jeff Nelly.
10: Sunny and pleasant today, a high of 82. Tonight, mostly cloudy. There's a 20% chance of rain. Look for a low of 65. Tomorrow's forecast, partly sunny, a 40% chance of rain, high of 84. Partly cloudy tomorrow night, down to 70. Sunday, mostly sunny and 90. And then the heat comes back Monday and Tuesday. Sunshine with highs near 95.
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0: Getting a hand from Toto, part of the Friday soundtrack, as we get ready to find out what happened on this day in rock. That's right, your almanac for the 24th is just around the corner, plus music from the Chili Peppers and some Creedence.
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0: Creedence, and Have You Ever Seen the Rain, as we take a quick look at rock and roll history for the 24th of July. Happened on this day in 78, Sgt. Pepper's Lonely Hearts Club Band, starring Peter Frampton, Alice Cooper, and Aerosmith, opened in New York. The Bee Gees were in it, too, to horrible reviews. I tell you to go see it for yourself, but take my word for it. In 82, Survivor began a six-week run on top of the singles charts with their hit Eye of the Tiger from the Rocky III soundtrack. And it was on this day in 90, a case against Judas Priest opened in Reno. The band was accused of planting subliminal messages in their album Stained Glass that led to two young fans to attempt suicide. They later would be cleared of any wrongdoing. And in 97, police gave Oasis singer Liam Gallagher a formal caution after he admitted to criminal damage. The rocker confessed to grabbing a bike rider from the window of his chauffeur-driven car and breaking the man's sunglasses. No, Greg, there's nothing funny about that. That's a quick look, folks. Your rock and roll almanac for the 24th of July. We'll get back to the rock here in just a few.
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3: Good afternoon. I'm Jeff Daly on the Cromwell Ag Radio Network at the Chicago Board of Trade today. The wheat market retreats. We back up between 12 cents and 18 and a quarter cents a bushel. The corn market goes from a quarter cent a bushel up to a penny and a quarter down, and the soybean trade goes from just a fraction to 10 and a fraction higher. Price correction in wheat. As for the market in bean oil today, we're between 86 cents and $1.26 lower. Soybean meal market today from $1.40 to $3.50 higher. Rice and cotton futures both lower on the day. Your live cattle market of the October, $1.12 higher at $222.50. That's coming in front of some really important cattle information from the USDA this afternoon. October feeder cattle, $2.55 higher, $3.36 even. Lean hogs, October, 12 cents up at $89.02/100. The Chicago Board of Trade, corn futures in the September up quarter cent, 464 and a quarter. The December even money at 487 and a half a bushel. The soybean market in the August contracts gained 10 and a half at 1248. SEP up 9 and a quarter at 1240 and a quarter. November up 9 and 3 quarters at 1253 and a half a bushel. The wheat market saw profit taking. Black and white. SEP futures 678 down 18 and a quarter. And next July down 14 and 3 quarters, but still 714 and 3 quarters. I'm Jeff Nally.
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0: some Stevie Ray Vaughan, the pride of Texas and pride and joy. You're listening to the Greg Stone Show. Coming up next hour, we've got the Daily Haircut and the word of the day, making America smarter one word at a time. And, of course, along the way, the world's greatest classic rock. We'll bust it all out for you here next hour from Rush. We'll sneak in some Stone Temple Pilots and, of course, that haircut all coming up next.
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7: From the Cromwell Weather Center, I'm Jeff Nelly. Sunny and pleasant today, a high of 82. Tonight, mostly cloudy. There's a 20% chance of rain. Look for a low of 65. Tomorrow's forecast, partly sunny, a 40% chance of rain, high of 84. Partly cloudy tomorrow night, down to 70. Sunday, mostly sunny and 90. And then the heat comes back Monday and Tuesday. Sunshine with highs near 95.
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0: Epic track from Rush. You're listening to The Greg Stone Show. Got that daily haircut coming up. A song from a Colorado band just around the corner. 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

0: That's off their second record, 1990s, In the Heart of the Young, little Easy Come, Easy Go. That would make it to number 41 on the Billboard Hot 100 back in the hair day. It's Greg Stone with the haircut. Got a suggestion. Love to hear from you. Reach out, man, via my Stony Boy Radio Facebook page. Send me a DM on what you want to hear, and we'll try to get that on. Give me a few moments as the soundtrack continues. Still remembering Ozzy. It's just been a few days and a year since his passing. Got a classic coming up here shortly.
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4: Good afternoon. I'm Jeff Daly on the Cromwell Ag Radio Network at the Chicago Board of Trade today. The wheat market retreats. We back up between 12 cents and 18 and a quarter cents a bushel. The corn market goes from a quarter cent a bushel up to a penny and a quarter down, and the soybean trade goes from just a fraction to 10 and a fraction higher. Price correction in wheat. As for the market in bean oil today, we're between 86 cents and $1.26 lower. Soybean meal market today from $1.40 to $3.50 higher. Rice and cotton futures both lower on the day. Your live cattle market of the October, $1.12 higher at $222.50. That's coming in front of some really important cattle information from the USDA this afternoon. October feeder cattle, $2.55 higher, $3.36 even. Lean hogs, October, 12 cents up at $89.02/100. The Chicago Board of Trade, corn futures in the September up quarter cent, $4.64 1/4. The December even money at $4.87 1/2 a bushel. The soybean market and the August contracts gained 10.5 at 12.48. SEP up 9.25 at 12.40 1/4. November up 9.75 at 12.53 1/2 a bushel. The wheat market saw profit taking. Black and white. SEP futures 6.78 down 18.25. And next July down 14.75, but still 7.14 3/4. I'm Jeff Daly.
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1: There's some Ozzy for you, remembering Ozzy all week long. And don't forget, the 22nd of July will be forever known as Ozzy Day. Hey, it's Greg Stone, and we've got your word of the day.
2: English, do you speak it?
1: There's the fancy intro. Are you ready? Here's a word I had no idea what it meant.
3: Itinerant.
1: 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What do you think? Hey, if you know, be bold. Blurt it out, and we'll check your answer here in just a few moments. Itinerant is the word of the day.
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8: Tonight, mostly cloudy, a slight chance of rain overnight, low 67. Partly sunny on Saturday, 30% chance of a shower early in the day, high of 83. Partly cloudy on Saturday night, low 70. Mostly sunny on Sunday, high 90. Partly cloudy on Sunday night, low 73. Mostly sunny on Monday, high near 94. Partly cloudy on Monday night, slight chance of a shower late, low 77.
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You know I lost a lot of friends there, baby. 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

0: getting some Green Day, part of your Friday soundtrack, as we bust out the word of the day.
1: English, do you speak it?
0: Yes, I do. Today's word is an adjective.
2: Itinerant.
0: Itinerant. Do you know what that means? It describes someone who travels from place to place or only stays in a place for a short amount of time. It is used especially for people who travel in a circuit for their profession. Let's use that in a sentence. Being a musician gave him the itinerant lifestyle. Itinerant lifestyle. There you go. That's the word of the day, folks. Use it in a sentence. Amaze your friends and family and show people how smart you are this weekend with Class

crutch, it's old age and it's wisdom. It whispers, no, this will be the last. And the wind cries, Mary.

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0: Such an epic track from Boston. What a great song to add to the Friday soundtrack as we get ready to put a smile on your face. It's time for that shot of funny. It is National Tequila Day. Just remember, you do shots, don't drive, all right? Here is Alex Cole talking about how he is not a fan of tequila.
1: I think everybody has one alcohol that they just won't. And mine is tequila. No, not woo. Boo. And sometimes, ow, blood. That's just, yep, never a happy ending when I drink tequila. Awful. I firmly believe tequila's just made out of bruises. That there's just a South American factory somewhere where they're punching people in the arm and tequila squirts out, and they bottle it and try and sell it to stupid Americans. Like, this is a very good brand. It's called Two for Flinching, a.k.a. Dos para Flinching. I'm not buying that. That's fake Spanish. That's bogus Spanish. Dubious Spanish is what that is.
0: Alex Cole, that is funny. Your shot of funny this afternoon. We'll get back to it here in just a few moments. Cheap Trick and the Doors in the forecast.
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6: Reporting for Cromwell Media News, I'm Rob Nichols. The number of first-time filings for unemployment are decreasing across Kentucky. That's according to the U.S. Department of Labor, which says for the week ending July 18th, there were more than 2,100 first-time filings for the state, which is several hundred less filings for the week prior. Nationally, the number of initial filings decreased compared to the week before. Kentucky's network of fast-charging electric vehicle stations is expanding. Governor Beshear says the state has received $2.5 million from Volkswagen Environmental Mitigation Trust, which aims to ensure that electric vehicle drivers can travel across the state without concerns about charging locations. Organizations can apply for funding starting August 1 to support new charging projects in the state. Indiana Governor Mike Braun's among 23 governors who signed on to President Donald Trump's data-centered ratepayer protection pledge on Thursday. The pledge is aimed at protecting people from bearing the brunt of utility costs for data center developments over the past 2 years. Around five dozen large AI data centers have been proposed in Indiana. At least 17 counties have enacted moratoriums on those. Find news, sports, community events, and much more at the newly redesigned OwensboroRadio.com. For Cromwell Media News, I'm Rob Nichols.
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6: Today, mostly cloudy, a slight chance of rain overnight, low 67. Partly sunny on Saturday, 30% chance of a shower early in the day, high of 83. Partly cloudy on Saturday night, low 70. Mostly sunny on Sunday, high 90. Partly cloudy on Sunday night, low 73. Mostly sunny on Monday, high near 94. Partly cloudy on Monday night, slight chance of a shower late, low 77.
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0: I woke up this morning and I got myself a beer. There's the Doors. Hey, good afternoon. It's Greg Stone. Happy Friday. Not just an ordinary afternoon. It's a Friday afternoon. Woo-hoo! Music from AC/DC and some Zeppelin happening next on The Greg Stone Show.
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0: Originally, the only place you could find that was on the flip side of Immigrant Song, the Japanese single. Hey, hey, what can I do? It's Zeppelin on the Greg Stone Show as we get ready to play the game. That's right, it's coming up, Stone Cold Fact or a bunch of stony baloney. But first, we got to add to that soundtrack with Def Leppard, some Skynyrd, and some Temple of the Dog. That's all happening here on the Greg Stone Show as we work our way towards the Friday edition of the game, Stone Cold Fact or a bunch of stony baloney's on your way.
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September 17th through October the 3rd, catch the Scorpions out in Vegas. That's right. Special guest Buck Cherry. Tickets are on sale now, and you can get those tickets through Ticketmaster. They'll be at Planet Hollywood. The Scorpions this fall with music from Skinner.

power of music. That's the reason why CJ is still rocking after 20 years. It's classic. We love it like you love it. 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

0: Foreigner, part of your Friday soundtrack as we play the game Stone Cold Fact or a Bunch of Stony Baloney. Today's statement is that a glass ball will bounce higher than a rubber ball of the same size if it doesn't break. A glass ball will bounce higher than a rubber ball of the same size as long as it doesn't break. What do you think? Stone Cold Fact or is that a bunch of stony baloney? I got your answer coming up in just a few moments. Plus, some Temple of the Dog and some Seeger.
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10: Reporting for Cromwell Media News, I'm Rob Nichols. The number of first-time filings for unemployment are decreasing across Kentucky. That's according to the U.S. Department of Labor, which says for the week ending July 18th, there were more than 2,100 first-time filings for the state, which is several hundred less filings for the week prior. Nationally, the number of initial filings decreased compared to the week before. Kentucky's network of fast-charging electric vehicle stations is expanding. Governor Beshear says the state has received $2.5 million from Volkswagen Environmental Mitigation Trust, which aims to ensure that electric vehicle drivers can travel across the state without concerns about charging locations. Organizations can apply for funding starting August 1 to support new charging projects in the state. Indiana Governor Mike Braun's among 23 governors who signed on to President Donald Trump's data-centered ratepayer protection pledge on Thursday. The pledge is aimed at protecting people from bearing the brunt of utility costs for data center developments over the past 2 years. Around five dozen large AI data centers have been proposed in Indiana. At least 17 counties have enacted moratoriums on those. Find news, sports, community events, and much more at the newly redesigned OwensboroRadio.com. For Cromwell Media News, I'm Rob Nichols.
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10: Tonight, mostly cloudy, a slight chance of rain overnight, low 67. Partly sunny on Saturday, 30% chance of a shower early in the day, high of 83. Partly cloudy on Saturday night, low 70. Mostly sunny on Sunday, high 90. Partly cloudy on Sunday night, low 73. Mostly sunny on Monday, high near 94. Partly cloudy on Monday night, slight chance of a shower late, low 77.
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Same legendary rock. More places to hear it.

I woke last night to the sound of thunder. How far off, I sat and wondered. Started humming a song from 1962. Ain't it funny how the night moves, when you just don't seem to have as much to lose. Strange how the night moves.

0: Bob gonna rework his 06 album Face the Promise. That should be out the 20th anniversary of that album in September. You're listening to the Greg Stone Show as we wrap up Stone Cold Fact or a bunch of stony baloney that a glass ball will bounce higher than a rubber ball of the same size as long as it doesn't break. That is a Stone Cold Fact. That's right. A glass ball is rigid and there's less internal energy loss during the deformation. That's the official word right there, folks. But if it breaks, of course, it's not going to bounce. Now, you know, the rubber absorbs the impact. See, that's why it doesn't bounce as high as a rigid object. That's right. Mr. Science on the Greg Stone Show. We'll get back with some ZZ Top.
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0: Today on People in the Neighborhood, we're traveling to California because that's what folks said. California is the place you ought to be. So we packed up and we moved to Beverly. Something like that. We'll find out what this woman did here next hour on the Greg Sohn Show, plus some Twisted Sister and Thin Lizzy on the way.
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Epic track from Twisted Sister. That's right. Raise your fist and yell, we're not gonna take it. 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
1: Oh, who are the people in your neighborhood? The people that you meet each day.
0: Well, first off, there's nothing wrong with having bacon and vodka for breakfast, as long as you pay for it. 39-year-old woman in California named Shanae was arrested last month for stealing bacon and vodka from a grocery store. She loaded up. One store caught her hiding at least 14 packages of Oscar Mayer thick-cut bacon and six handles of Tito's. They were all shoved in her bag, and she wasn't planning on paying for any of it. She went through the self-checkout line and tried to pay for a few unrelated items, but her card was declined. The staff approached her and saw the bacon and vodka, but she ran off. Then she drove to another store and tried to steal five more packages of bacon and six more bottles of vodka and five reusable bags. You got to pay for bags out in California, folks. The store caught her and called the police, and she was eventually arrested and charged with petty theft and possession of stolen property, booked and sent to jail without her bacon and vodka. She just was going to travel to grocery store stealing bacon and vodka. That's all I need to survive. That's all any human needs. That's it. Bacon and vodka, people. We can survive a nuclear holocaust as long as we've got bacon and vodka. I've got Queen and some Van Halen off of 84 Nick.
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6: Reporting for Cromwell Media News, I'm Rob Nichols. The number of first-time filings for unemployment are decreasing across Kentucky. That's according to the U.S. Department of Labor, which says for the week ending July 18th, there were more than 2,100 first-time filings for the state, which is several hundred less filings for the week prior. Nationally, the number of initial filings decreased compared to the week before. Kentucky's network of fast-charging electric vehicle stations is expanding. Governor Beshear says the state has received $2.5 million from Volkswagen Environmental Mitigation Trust, which aims to ensure that electric vehicle drivers can travel across the state without concerns about charging locations. Organizations can apply for funding starting August 1 to support new charging projects in the state. Indiana Governor Mike Braun's among 23 governors who signed on to President Donald Trump's data-centered ratepayer protection pledge on Thursday. The pledge is aimed at protecting people from bearing the brunt of utility costs for data center developments over the past 2 years. Around five dozen large AI data centers have been proposed in Indiana. At least 17 counties have enacted moratoriums on those. Find news, sports, community events, and much more at the newly redesigned OwensboroRadio.com. For Cromwell Media News, I'm Rob Nichols.
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6: Today, mostly cloudy, a slight chance of rain overnight, low 67. Partly sunny on Saturday, 30% chance of a shower early in the day, high of 83. Partly cloudy on Saturday night, low 70. Mostly sunny on Sunday, high 90. Partly cloudy on Sunday night, low 73. Mostly sunny on Monday, high near 94. Partly cloudy on Monday night, slight chance of a shower late, low 77.
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0: You feeling all right? Little Joe Cocker on the Greg Stone Show. Today is National Drive-Thru Day. And who do you think has the fastest drive-thru? No, it's not Chick-fil-A. Taco Bell. That's right. For the fifth consecutive year, you wait in line at a Taco Bell on average just over 4 minutes. It's not so bad. When you wait in line at Chick-fil-A, all the chicken places actually took a little longer. You wait about 427 seconds. So, yeah, that's almost twice the amount. Close to 8 minutes you're waiting for your food there at Chick-fil-A. And who is the friendliest? Well, folks say Chick-fil-A. They say that overall satisfaction, Chick-fil-A again number one, followed by Dutch Brothers and Raising Cane's. Popeyes last, followed by McDonald's and Dunkin'. Friendliness seems to be closely associated with satisfaction than speed. So, I don't know, if you got to hit the drive-thru today and you only got a certain amount of time, maybe have tacos.
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0: BTO wraps up my portion of your Friday soundtrack. Thanks for having us on. We'll be back on Monday. That's right, folks. Same stony time, same stony place, and as always, thanks for having us in your speakers.
1: This is not headline news. It's National Cousins Day. Or as it's known in West Virginia, Valentine's Day. Matt Damon's stunt double in The Odyssey was a woman. Even more shocking, Tom Holland's stunt double was a man. Disney Plus is rebooting the Mickey Mouse Club. Former members included Justin Timberlake and Britney Spears. Disney says they're looking for the new group of future drunks. And scientists say Earth has more bugs than previously thought because their initial estimate forgot to include Motel 6 comforters. This is not headline news.
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